0: Radio Grille Ouverte, la nuit, 88.2. Et le jour aussi.
1: Summoned up my heart in a wood, winds up a ball, spit it out and talk, see how we stumble and fall. It's a rock, a stone, it's a cloud, meaning a sun. It's a tree, an oak, one more stop and then I come.

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takes you down to a place near the river. You can hear the boats go by. You can spend the night beside her. And you know that she's half crazy, but that's why.

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Forsaken, almost human, he sank beneath your wisdom like a stone. And you want to travel with him, and you want to travel blind, and you think maybe you'll trust him, for he's touched your perfect body.

Now Suzanne takes your hand and she leads you to the river. She's wearing rags and feathers from Salvation Army counters, and the sun pours down like honey on Our Lady of the Harbor.

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I've pitched pennies and down bennies and played the horses at the track. I've wanted cards against tremendous odds, and my favorite game was blackjack. I seldom lost, cause my game was so boss. I mean, I had my shit down pat, and I was running through bitches like rags to riches, cause that's where my heart was at. Yes, I was a down stud's dream, a hustler supreme. There was

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You are addict, television addict. The first thing you do when you arrive at home is to turn on the television. 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

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You pay her a dollar. You get her to do your mate's washing. Your mate pays you $50. Communism. Your mom does the washing. You do the washing. Every night you salute a picture of your dad. Socialism. Your mom does the washing. You do the cooking. Everybody is happy in theory. Feudalism. Your mom does the washing and pays you tax. Colonialism. You barge into your mom's room, claim you discovered your mom's room, dump all your dirty clothes on the floor. Fascism. Your mom does the washing, and you are obsessed with her nose. Liberalism. You watch your mom do the washing and you feel really, really bad. Something must be done, you say. Something may or may not get done. Libertarianism. Your mom does the washing. You believe you did the washing. Religion. Your mom does the washing. You thank God.

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Your mom does the washing. It's in the Constitution. End of discussion. Mansplaining. 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

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Africanism. 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You ask your mom why she doesn't do the washing. 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

écoutez Radio Grille Ouverte sur le 88.2. 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
5: This is so pretty. This, this is so pretty.
6: Holy cow! I guess I wasn't ready then because I'm ready now. No sanitation's tired of sweeping up confetti piles, but I'll keep winning anyhow. Was just above the brow, behind the sternum, beat a stern and beat a bow. The ticker and the thinker, the heart and mind, the hook, the line and sinker. We're gonna need a bigger boat and bigger reel. It's been the realest thing I ever wrote. Whatever titling is cold for greatest story that was ever told. My baby nice with beans and overnight she let them soak. I float through lucid dreams and don't point out that I'm from Queens, cause that's a trope. I'd rather death before dishonor and lather up with Dr. Bronner's soap. Head of steam and spreading semen, but it's seen through a kaleidoscope.
5: So,
6: but less so these days, trying to be less so. My superpower is my senses. I'm boggled down by needing a consensus. Matter's not a matter that requires my attention. Minimalist propensities, necessities, the mother of invention. And out for self until ascension. The road to hell is paved with good intentions. My offer includes compensation, complete with a pension, for full cooperation and total attention. Y'all, I'm out for you though too. I'm getting well. As far as crossing bridges, I haven't arrived at. I never tried that, so never mind that. The act of decision is exquisite. No rule of thumb or any other digit. I leave it to the instinct, cause I seldom could predict if I could dig it. Instinctal kicking, and start insisting that's the ticket, and I listen. By definition, every flip is different. That is even when the coins are making dish.
5: Ooh, I had to hear that myself.
6: It's a reminder. Every time I trip and fall, I can see a clearer picture in my crystal ball. I went from cat that used to play the wall to now I know the mating call for every creature great and small. That's what I call evolved and out of hand it was supposedly a paw. Turns out every strength was something I was certain was a flaw. Not for trying to walk, for learning how to crawl. Y'all, slow up, slow up. I told myself, I did it, I admit it. Rain soaked, if you don't know me by now then we in the same boat. For the record, like as you saying, boat. It ain't the same as staying woke.
5: Nope.
6: I'm an artist, not an entertainer. My brain is a receiver, not a generator. I even helped a lady by delivering her baby in a broken elevator. Later. I might just listen to this while I

Music me everywhere. Grab your eyes, don't you stop playing. Get funky like a skunk. Do you hear what Brad is saying?